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1: Everybody in the world gonna die before someone finds the answer.
2: Confident your suspicions are wrong, Sergeant. We don't commit murder up here.
3: And everyone deserves the fate that's coming to them. Panic, death, things worse than death.
4: You want to psychoanalyze me? Want to look inside my brain and see how the wheels go around? Sect me like a guinea pig. Sect me like a guinea pig. Like a guinea pig.

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1: And everyone deserves the fate that's coming to them.
2: We don't commit murder up here. We don't commit murder up here.
3: Exactly like a guinea pig. Exactly like a guinea pig.
4: And I see Mount Song shot when lives are lost. I see the ones at the top pulling strings, raking it in. I see any last bit of humanity.

0: squeaky big mental exit, me, diamond of thick. Someone else is psychosis, artistic anatosis, wiping me to your world, I'll take a break.
1: And I see Nelson shook when lives are lost.
0: Someone else is psychosis.
1: And I see Annie last, bit of humanity disregarded.
0: Someone else is psychosis, artistic anatosis.
1: I see people breaking up when the trick is to stay together.
0: Someone else is psychosis, artistic anatosis.
1: I see desperation on the streets like no other.
0: Someone else is psychosis, artistic anatosis.
1: I see rotten food for brains and dark days remain. And what do you like about life?
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4: Pues sí que vamos a ir acabando ya. 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

I stay, I live. I go in time, I know the time to go. We let go, we fall, we fail, and